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But she never lost her hair, even when she was given hair. She says, hey, hey, take a walk in your white sand. Hey, take a walk in your white sand. And the color girls go, do, do, do, do, do, do, do, do.

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I said, hey, walk in the water. Hey, sugar, take a walk in the water. Is that all right? I thought you know that little show never once gave it away. Everybody had to pay and pay. A hustle here and a hustle there. New York City is the place for it. Come on, Joe, take a walk in the white. Baby, baby, baby, baby, walk in your white. Call the girls, go.

Sweet words, be a street corner preacher, or just feed the birds. But don't hold to yourself, with hard mortar and stone. Be a rubber band man, make the water your bones.